0: Conducting routine checks early this morning found safety issues with a fan inside the tunnel. Eastbound lanes between King George's Road and Marsh Street were closed. Motorists are advised to expect significant delays and reconsider their need to travel in the area. Australia has continued its dominance at the Commonwealth Games with another 9 gold medals. Shannon Kirkwood has the latest.
1: 5 of Australia's gold medals on day 5 came in the pool. Lani Pallister won the women's 800-metre freestyle, Flynn Southam the men's 100-metre freestyle, Jenna Forrester the women's 200-metre individual medley, and Kiralee Hayes the women's S13 50-metre freestyle. Australia also won the mixed medley relay. In athletics, Eleanor Patterson won gold and Nicola Olislager's silver in the women's high jump, while Kai Robinson won the men's 10,000 metres. And there were 2 gold medals in the gymnastics, Brianna Scott on the balance beam and Jessie Moore on the parallel bars.
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5: And the weather for Goulburn and the Southern Table ends a partly cloudy day with a slight chance of a shower in the northwest. Winds from the west 30 to 45 kilometres an hour, and we're heading for 9 degrees. Currently in town, 6.8 feels like minus 2.5, 71% humidity. Barometric pressure continuing to rise, 1019.3 hectopascals. 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Here's Steve Harley and Cockney Rebel.

There ain't no more. You've taken everything. My belief in Mother Earth. Can you ignore my faith in everything? 'Cause I know what faith is and what it's

was Martha and the Muffins with Echo Beach. Before that, we had Steve Harley and Cockney Rebel with Come Up and See Me, Make Me Smile. And here's Racy.

0: Before that, we had Racy with Lay Your Love on Me. And coming up now, we've got a word from our sponsor and a track from Anana Kay and one from Bob Dylan.
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7: 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Again, that's 0401 006 372. Come along and have a hit.

Bob Dylan there, just like Tom Thumb's Blues, from his album Highway 61, Revisited. And before that we had a cover of Bob Dylan's. We had Señor, Tales of Yankee Power, done by Anana Kay. And coming up now is The Doors.

0: Roxette there with Crash Boom Bang. Before that, we had The Doors with Love Her Madly. Coming up now, we've got a word from our sponsors and a couple of Irish tracks, one from the Irish Rovers, one from Luca Bloom.
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That was Luca Bloom with The City of Chicago, written by Christy Moore, who apparently is his brother. Before that, we had the Irish Rovers with Mary of Dunglow. That's gorgeous, isn't it? Here's Dana with the Cliffs of Dunedin.

Yeah, what a great cover that is. The Saw Doctors there, featuring Petula Clark and Downtown. Before that, we had Dana with the Cliffs of Dunedin. And to take us up to the news at 11 o'clock is the Waterboys with Fisherman's Blues.

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2: Hello, I'm Laura Devoy. Authorities in South Australia are investigating whether there is local transmission of the H5 strain of bird flu. The Australian Centre for Disease Preparedness has confirmed positive detections in 7 Australian seabirds on the Limestone Coast. There are now 14 confirmed cases in the state. The Department of Primary Industries says there continues to be no detections of H5 bird flu in poultry, captive birds or pets and other wildlife or livestock. Economists are warning an inflation figure above 3.9% will likely lead to a rise in interest rates. The latest inflation data will be released at 11:30 a.m. Australian Eastern Standard Time. It's expected to show trimmed mean inflation well above the Reserve Bank's target range of 2 to 3%. The cash rate has risen 3 times this year but remained steady at 4.35% at the last RBA meeting in June. The next meeting is scheduled to begin on the 10th of August. Victoria's Premier Ben Carroll has begun his first full day in the job with a focus on worker safety. Mr Carroll was voted leader by his party yesterday after Jacinta Allan announced her resignation. He says legislation will be introduced to Parliament today to establish workplace protection orders, which will provide business owners with the power to ban offenders from their stores for 12 months. The scheme was on hold for a year under the previous Allan government. Mr Carroll says it will come into effect in July next year.
3: We're going to do some more consultation. We are working very hard. We are going to make sure that we in Victoria have the strongest protections for workers. And that's what we are delivering today.
2: The Consumer Watchdog has not objected to a proposed increase in the price of stamps. Australia Post wants to raise the price of stamps from 60 cents each to 65. The Australian Competition and Consumer Commission says even after the rise, Australia Post will fall slightly short of recovering the efficient costs of providing its services. Letter usage has been declining for nearly 2 decades. The ACCC says the price rise will go ahead unless the Federal Communications Minister opposes it. The Australian Medical Association says 15 years after the landmark labelling logic review, only 3 of 40 public health food labelling recommendations have been fully implemented. A review into the Food Standards Australia New Zealand Act 1991 got underway in July 2020. The AMA is calling for it to be released immediately. It says it's a once-in-a-generation chance to ensure Australia's food regulation system supports prevention and protects public health. Australia's National Fire Ant Eradication Program is moving eradication treatments inward to target the core infestation area. Brock Anderson has more.
4: Fire ants are an invasive species which have the potential to seriously harm people, pets, livestock and crops. The National Fire Ant Eradication Program is conducting aerial treatments in parts of southeast Queensland. Property owners and tenants will be notified if they will be affected. The Invasive Species Council has welcomed the move, saying it's the clearest sign yet Australia's eradication strategy is working. It's urging for governments to continue funding the efforts, warning fire ants have the potential to cost Australia at least $2 billion a year through agricultural losses.
2: Turning to sport, in the AFL, Brisbane's Ty Gallop has been suspended for 3 games for serious misconduct. The 20-year-old shoved Port Adelaide's Mitch Georgiades into the ground after a tackle in a move he admitted was a very bad look. He pleaded guilty at the tribunal last night and will be eligible to return in the last round of the home and away season.
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7: And the weather for Goulburn and the Southern Tablelands, a partly cloudy day with a slight chance of a shower in the northwest, becoming less likely in the afternoon. Winds from the west, 30 to 45 kilometres an hour, and we should get up to 9 degrees. Currently in town, 6.1 feels like minus 3.2. 72% humidity, Barometric pressure steadily rising, 1020.2 hectopascals. Still playing Irish music. Here's Hothouse Flowers with Sweet Marie.

And that was an Emotional Fish. What a great name, an Emotional Fish. With Lace Virginia. Coming up now, we've got Will Miller.

0: Yeah, that was Geraldine and Danny Doyle with Danny Dugan's Jubilee. She's dead now, sadly, but I remember seeing them both at the Workers' Club in Goulburn about 20 years ago. Before that, we had Will Miller out of the Irish Rovers with the Bloody Roses. And coming up now, we've got a word from our sponsor and a track from Mary Black, one from the Store Doctors.
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And that was the Saw Doctors with Wake Up Sleeping. And before that, we had Mary Black with Cut by Wire. And we might leave Ireland now and head over to Canada for the Cowboy Junkies and Angel Mine.

0: Marguerite Blonde with Bloodletting. And before that, we had the Cowboy Junkies with Angel Mine. And we've got a bit of James Taylor coming your way right after a word from our sponsors.
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1: National Radio News.
2: Hello, I'm Laura Devoy. Inflation has eased slightly. The consumer price index was 3.8% in June, down from 4% the previous month. New figures from the Australian Bureau of Statistics show the biggest contributors were housing, up 6.8%, and food and non-alcoholic beverages and recreation and culture, which both rose 3.3%. Trimmed mean inflation, which the Reserve Bank looks at when considering interest rates, remained unchanged at 3.6%. That's well outside the RBA's target range of 2-3%. Authorities in South Australia say local transmission of H5 bird flu is likely occurring. There have been a further 11 suspected detections of the deadly virus in the state's southeast and on Kangaroo Island. All are greater crested terns. Minister for Primary Industries, Claire Scriven, has thanked the general public for reporting dead or sick birds.
3: Obviously, this is concerning, but it's certainly not unexpected. We knew that eventually when bird flu arrived in Australia, that it would spread. It has spread on every other continent that we have around the globe.
2: Minister Scriven says there are no detections of the virus in commercial poultry. The death toll from a powerful earthquake in Japan has risen to 13. The 6.8 magnitude quake struck the country's southwest on Tuesday afternoon. Search and rescue efforts are ongoing today. Authorities say at least three of the deaths were at a shopping centre where an explosion reportedly occurred after the quake. US and Saudi forces have conducted strikes on targets in Iraq. The US Central Command says the Iran-aligned targets were directed by the Islamic Revolutionary Guard Corps to attack US forces and Saudi energy infrastructure. It says the unwarranted attacks were not successful. The head of Australia's National Science Agency will defend planned job cuts in a speech to the National Press Club today. Up to 350 jobs will be cut from the CSIRO, with more than 1,000 positions lost since early 2024. That's despite an increase in federal funding. Chief Executive Doug Hilton this morning told the ABC much of the organisation's buildings are no longer fit for purpose.
4: We have 800 buildings. We're spread across 45 sites. That's both a real challenge for us, but also an incredible strength because it means we're connecting our science to disparate communities across the country. So for us, it's about now, how do we get on that pathway where we can do the repairs and the maintenance that we need, we can provide stability to our workforce and have the best of both worlds.
2: Opposition leader Angus Taylor has denied claims he agreed to pay tens of thousands of dollars to a faction of the New South Wales Liberal Party. Yesterday, the state's Independent Commission Against Corruption heard claims Mr. Taylor made regular donations to the group known as the Reformers. The New South Wales Liberals said they had no record of the donations, and Mr. Taylor said this morning no payments were made. The ICAC is investigating claims of secret donations to several members of the New South Wales Liberal Party. Turning to sport, West Tigers half Adam Dewey has apologised to the NRL club's fans after missing last weekend's match. Dewey did not play after being told he'd be named at lock instead of in his usual position. Speaking at a press conference alongside coach Benji Marshall today, Dewey said he'd let Tigers fans down.
5: I really do feel for our fans. I let them down on the weekend, and as I said, sometimes when you're fighting so hard and you have a big week and you go to the judiciary and you're not used to it and you're losing and you just want to see this club win.
2: Meantime, Marshall has dismissed claims players were vaping in the club gym as fabricated or misinformation.
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9: Well, looking at the weather and what we've got for you at the moment, I can tell you out in that wind, it is bitter. We've got a feel like of minus 2.5, so that'll tell you what it is. The normal temperature is 7.6. We're going for a top of 9 degrees, and I think we're going to struggle to get there anyway. Wind gusts coming from the west-northwest at 58 kilometres per hour and a barometric pressure of 1,019 hectopascals. The UV index is moderate. The amount of rain we've had is 1 millimetre. I don't know where that took place. Fire danger rating is moderate. Just see if I've got something to tell us what's daily forecast. No, nothing there to report on. So, as it always is with me, I don't know whether everyone else has the same problems as what I have with this weather. I can tell you what's going to happen in the next hour or so, but that's not much good to us. All right, folks, good afternoon. Brian Ennis with you. I'm here till 4 o'clock, or around about a quarter to 4 this afternoon, when Rafina will be in to take you through for her drive time program from 4 through until 6. In the meantime, we're going to have some great afternoon of Australian country music. I don't know what's going on here, but we'll stop that and play it again.

0: Yeah, that's the late Keith Jamison, and I did it my way. Before that, Jim Bennett's I Don't Know Why I Love You, But I Do. I Can't Bring Myself to Love You, that's Christina George. Bruce McMillan said Lay Down Beside Me. And we kicked that group of songs off with Brian Letton and a little bit of a play on a song that was a big hit for Merle Haggard called The Fighting Side of Me. All right, I got a couple of messages and I will be back.
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0: Yeah, that's Ray Griffiths, and would you mind if I just called you Julie? And before that, Paul McLeod with the Fields of Athenry. Owen Blundell, Could I Have This Dance? Neville Anderson with the Corners of My Smile. All right, I got a couple of messages and I will be back.
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6: See ya, Macca. Mick.
7: Hey, see ya, mate. Hey, you want a lift? I haven't been drinking.
6: No, I'm right, mate.
8: G'day, Billy. Good boy. Hey? Nah, I've only had a couple of beers. Well, five. Come on, we'll go the back way. Oh, come on, Billy. You got to come with me.
9: He's one of the smartest dogs on the road tonight.
6: Hey, Macca!
7: Yes, mate!
6: I might grab that lift, mate.
9: Why? Because he's stopping his best mate from drink driving.
6: Oh, mate, can you open his window?
9: Drink and don't drive? You legend. A message from the RTA.

0: more cases have been identified as authorities warn it's extremely likely the deadly strain is spreading locally. 11 birds have been discovered in South Australia as scientists wait on further analysis to establish if the virus is transmitting locally. CEO of BirdLife Oz, Kate Miller, says action must be taken to look after the birds.
1: I guess it's just more important than ever that we all pull together to really lean in and essentially ensure that the action is taken that's really needed to keep our populations as healthy as possible. So that means really practical on-ground things. And we have funding of programs that is chronically low, and also some of that funding that is about to either already lapsed or about to finish.
0: Meantime, conservationists are concerned for sea lion populations living on Kangaroo Island following new reports of the bird flu overnight. Campaign director of the Australian Marine Conservation Society, Alexia Wellbelove, says endangered Australian sea lions are now on the front line of the potential wildlife crisis. She adds that a positive detection in a greater crested tern at one of the largest breeding colonies means Australia must be on high alert. There are 27 confirmed or presumed positive detections of H5 bird flu in Australia to date, while in South America, the virus killed 30,000 sea lion pups in 6 months after jumping from birds to marine mammals. A new digital trial into asthma could improve the lives of those living with the condition. Brock Anderson has the details.
2: Asthma Australia and the University of Newcastle are partnering to study the usage of telehealth apps to manage asthma. 1 in 9 Australians are currently affected with asthma, and in 2024, 478 people lost their lives due to the disease. According to Asthma Australia, 90% of asthma-related hospitalisations could be prevented with better asthma management. The trial is open to participants over the age of 18 and will be continued until June next year.
0: New South Wales police are renewing an appeal for help to identify the body of a man found 22 years ago in the Blue Mountains. Despite extensive inquiries, police have been unable to identify the man, labelled Echo Point Man. However, fresh information has been received via advanced DNA analysis, and officers are hopeful they may be able to figure out who he is. He's believed to be Caucasian, more than 60 years old, about 178 centimetres tall, with a medium build, light grey hair and frontal baldness. And overseas, KFC founder Colonel Sanders, pressure cooker, a black bow tie and dozens of other personal items will be auctioned in the United States, along with his former home and a dinner house, opened after he sold the iconic restaurant chain. Harlan Sanders, still known as the face of the worldwide chain, originally known as Kentucky Fried Chicken, established the Shelbyville property as the first headquarters of his restaurant business in the late 1950s. And taking a look at sport in AFL, Gold Coast's Christian Petracca will take on former club Melbourne for the first time this Sunday. But Melbourne coach Stephen King says his side will know what to do during the clash.
3: We haven't mentioned it, but I'm sure they'll be excited to see him. Champion of our club, and he's had a great year. So for us, it's just another weapon on a pretty talented team that we'll have to try and contain. So we know what he's like at his best, how damaging he is. So, he's one of the handful of players we'll need to try and curtail a little bit to get out there and win the 4 points.
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1: Well, what have we got on offer out there? I can tell you that it is minus 0.8 of a degree. That'll tell you what that wind's doing out there at the moment. It actually is 8.5 degrees, but the wind has took over and it is cold. So we're going to partly cloudy day with a slight chance of a shower in the northwest, becoming less likely in the afternoon, near zero chance of rain elsewhere. Winds from the west 30 to 45 kilometres per hour. And currently they're blowing in gusts of up to 50 kilometres per hour. The humidity is 64%, the barometric pressure 1,019 hectopascals, and the UV index is moderate. All right, okay, we don't have a news update or a weather update at 2 o'clock. Of course, we've got Dad and Dave. That's the one. Okay, as I do each Wednesday, I play a CD for the first hour. Then I switch over to my music that I've got in the computer, and here we go with Neverlanderson.

0: Here, another Kiwi. That's Judy Ann Barnes and Silver Wings and Blue Bayou. And Neville Anderson from up there around the Newcastle area with a song called Someone Had to Teach You, an old George Strait song. And There Stands the Glass. I don't know where it first came from. I think it might have been back in Porter Wagner's day. Anyway, not to worry. What time of the day is it? Almost 20 minutes past, so I might play these messages and then we can just carry on with the music. There we are, Mr. Sam J. Autoglass.
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the boss, who was a mate. And embedded in my memory is that everlasting scene of tranquility and of splendor.

0: Yeah, that's John McSweeney, and we'll have Roses in the Winter. Before that, Julie Perandas with Homestead of My Dreams and Things Are Not the Same on the Land. And we had Matt Manning in there with Many Yesterdays Ago, and a young lady by the name of Alice Benifer. Her version of Blue and What's Wrong with the Way That We're Doing It Now. Well, I've got a couple of messages and I will be back.
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No, she came to see him one last time. Oh, and we wondered if she would. And it kept running through my mind. This time is over.

0: Do you think you'll be comfortable in that room?
1: Yes, it's very nice indeed. What would you like me to call you?
0: Well, I think you'd better call me Mum. Everyone calls me that. And Alf has been working with us for some time. He calls me Mum. I want you to be happy and contented here.
1: Who was that who was with you when I came?
0: Oh, that was my boy, Dave. He's so clever. He won a big prize for taking snapshots, and he keeps all his developing things and his photo things in the bathroom. You must be careful not to disturb them, because Dave's very touchy.
1: He might take my photo one day.
0: He probably will. Of course, you haven't met Alf yet.
1: No, I haven't.
0: Well, Dad and Dave and Alf will be here at any moment. They'll be very surprised to know you've started already. You'll have a lot of work to do, Annie. You see, I've got a big party on tomorrow night.
1: Yes, my sister Louisa said that you were having a big party. All the Ramseys are coming, aren't they?
0: Yes.
1: Hmm. Is that Mrs. Porter coming too? My sister Louisa said she was doing a great line with a lawyer from the city.
0: Oh, that'll be Mr. Gleason. But you mustn't gossip about people, Annie.
1: Oh, I didn't mean to gossip. But you know, Louisa, here's a lot that goes on at Ted Ramsey's.
0: Well, now, we'd better start setting the table. I'll show you where the things are kept. You see, we keep the tablecloth here. Just put it on the table, Annie.
1: I'm pretty good at setting the table, but you don't have to do any work. I'm here to help you.
0: Your work over for today, Dad?
2: Yes, Sarah. It's been a pretty heavy day, too.
0: Well, I want you to meet Annie, who's taken the position which we wanted to fill. Annie has started right away. Her name is Annie Bertram, and she's the sister of the girl that Mrs. Ramsey has got. I think she's going to be very happy here, Dad.
2: Yes, well, I'm very glad you've started, Annie. I hope you'll like it here. All I want you to do is to give Mama Anne and take some of the heavy work off her.
1: Oh, that'll be all right. I'm sure I'm going to like it.
2: That's good. Well, you're better than the other girl who came and wanted the position anyway.
0: Oh, come in, Al. I want you to meet Annie. She started with us today. She's going to help me.
3: Oh, hello. How are you?
1: I'm all right, thanks.
3: Oh, then you decided not to give the position to Miss Ross after all.
0: Annie has started here today. There'll be one or two little things that I'll get you to show her later on, Al.
3: Oh, all right.
0: Oh, here's Dave. Now all the family are here. You've met Annie, haven't you, Dave?
4: Yes, I was here when she came.
0: She started right away, and I'm sure she's going to be very happy here.
4: Well, I hope so. Anyway, you won't disturb any of my photographic things, will you, Annie?
1: Oh, no, I've already heard about that.
0: Well, now Annie and I are laying the table. You three go and get ready for tea, and we'll have the evening meal.
2: Well, Mum, it's very nice to have you with us. It's lovely that you don't have to go and wash up. Do you think this girl Annie will be any good?
0: Shh, don't speak so loudly, she'll hear you.
2: Well, how is she anyway?
0: She seems to be getting on very well. It's too early to tell yet.
4: Oh, I'm glad you got her, Mum. She seems a sensible sort of girl. Better than that other one Alf wanted.
0: Oh, Alf only wanted her because she knows something about poultry. She wouldn't have come here in any case.
2: Where is Alf tonight?
0: He's gone out. He's practicing for what he's got to do over the radio station tomorrow night.
2: Yes, the party should be a great success tomorrow night, Sarah. I think this girl will be a great help to you.
0: Dad, don't talk so loud.
2: Oh, yes, I was forgetting she's here.
4: Do you know anything about her people?
0: You know the Bertrams of Bongula?
2: Oh, yes, I know them. They've got a nice little place. There's a very big family.
4: Yeah, I knew she'd be all right as soon as I saw her. She's a bright-looking girl, and anyway, you can't beat a country girl.
0: Dave, don't talk so loudly. Do you want her to hear everything we say?
2: What were her references like, Sarah?
0: Very good. There was one from Mr. Lawrence, the president of the Bongula Shire Council.
2: Oh, one from old Lawrence, eh? Mind you, he's not what I call a progressive man, and what does he know about this girl?
0: Do try and keep your voice down a little, Dad.
2: Strike me handsome. Do we have to talk in whispers all the time she's here?
0: Wait till she gets used to us anyway.
2: Oh, well, it shouldn't take her long to get used to us.
4: Well, I'm doing my best to make her feel at home anyway. I'll show her all me photography things, and I'll take a snapshot of her tomorrow.
2: Yeah, she'll be a big help with the party, won't she, Sarah?
0: Of course she will. I wonder if I ought to go now and see how she's getting on with the washing up.
2: Now,
5: We got her to help you. Now, you don't have to help her, sir.
0: Well, I'll just go and see how things are going. I won't be long.

Yeah, that's the master guitarist himself, Mr. Lindsay Butler in the Ellenborough Falls. All right, as we get back into the music, and we can't be worried about the new girl down there at Snake Gully. I'd be surprised to find out what she's doing with the washing up. Anyway, not to worry, Harley. They've got it well under control. We don't have to worry anymore. It's Jimmy Little.

Show pop down under, even though it's just below. Back across the Bass Strait is a city fair and cool. Melbourne on the Yarra, where they play Aussie.

There's a city on parade. It's Festival of Arts time here in Adelaide. Perth is on the River Swan, a western coastal shore. Down under is a big, big land across the Nullarbor.

the track. 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Our sunny state is Queensland. Brisbane is their host. 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

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Canberra is the capital of all we do acclaim.

my tribal ways are strong and not forgotten. And though my city ways of living, well, they may be grand, but you know, I could pack it up, yes, and leave it.

0: Yeah, that's Greg Bain. And when the moon across the bushland beams. Before that, we had two in a row from Diane Lindsay, Cooper After Rain, and the story of Jackie Howe, the champion shearer, and Jimmy Little was in there with Down Under, and Yorta, Yorta Man. All right, I've got a couple of messages, and better find them up and see what we've got. Yeah, all about this big concert that's coming to town, Jade Hurley and Rodney Vincent.
1: 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Jade Hurley and Rodney Vincent at the Golden Workers Club.
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0: Catherine Brett and Bill Chambers, and It's Not Love But It's Not Bad, of course, a Merle Haggard song. It's I got a couple of messages coming up shortly. I think I might do them now, actually. And
1: want a game of bowls or somewhere for that special occasion? 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
1: Good afternoon, I'm Alyssa Delfs. Federal authorities say local transmission of the H5N1 bird flu has occurred in Australia as 11 greater crested terns in South Australia are sent to the CSIRO for further testing.
2: I can advise that today the Consultative Committee on Animal Diseases, Emergency Animal Diseases met and has agreed, based on testing and sequencing by the CSIRO lab, that some local transmission has occurred between a number of greater crested terns that are resident in South Australia.
1: That was Chief Veterinary Officer Dr. Beth Cookson, who says more detections are expected in Australian wildlife as a result. An additional $24 million has been released by the states and territories to fund action against the bird flu. There has been no detections in poultry or agriculture systems in Australia to date. Today, inflation rates have fallen below 4% for the first time since the beginning of the war in Iran. The Australian Bureau of Statistics unveiled the latest data today showing headline inflation fell from 4% to 3.8% in June, while trimmed mean inflation, the preferred measure by the RBA, remained steady at 3.6%. Sherelle Murphy, Chief Economist EY Oceania, told the ABC there's a chance interest rates could remain on hold.
3: There's not a lot of additional data that's going to influence them between now and then, of course, subject to what happens in the rest of the world and particularly in the Middle East. However, I would think that there's going to be some that are going to be supportive of a higher interest rate, but there will also likely be those who are happy to sit where they're at and hold the cash rate where it is.
1: Meantime, the Greens are calling for a rent freeze amid the latest inflation data. Despite easing slightly, the party says the figures still reflect the cost of living crisis. In a statement, Barbara Pocock, the Greens spokesperson for housing, says a rent freeze and ban on evictions will give people more security in a cost of living and fuel crisis. Ms. Pocock also called on the federal government to invest in good quality public housing and stop the 5% deposit scheme, saying it pushes prices up to make the housing crisis worse. Net overseas migration has almost halved from its post-COVID peak, as Brock Anderson reports. That's according to new data from the Committee for Economic Development.
4: Net migration fell by more than 250,000 people since it first spiked in September 2023. That's a drop from 555,000 people to about 301,000, a drop of about 45%. The analysis from the economic think tank points to the Treasury's budget forecast for the upcoming financial year, which shows net overseas migration will fall by another 75,000 people. The figures come amid renewed debate surrounding migration levels, as the nation is gripped by a housing crisis and existing infrastructure comes under strain.
1: And working alongside a local ecologist, Federal Senator David Pocock has revealed he's writing a new book. The Illustrated Field Guide for Native Birds will be geared toward children. And taking a look at sport in AFL, Gold Coast's Christian Petracca will take on former club Melbourne for the first time this Sunday. But Melbourne's coach, Stephen King, says his side will know what to do during the clash.
5: They'll be excited to see him, champion of our club, and he's had a great year. So for us, it's just another weapon on a pretty talented team that we'll have to try and contain. So we know what he's like at his best, how damaging he is. So, he's one of the handful of players we'll need to try and curtail a little bit to go out there and win the 4 points.
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7: For Goulburn local weather update for this hour, it's mostly sunny afternoon. Winds from northwest 15 to 20 kilometers per hour. Overnight temperature falling to around minus 1, with daytime temperature reaching around 11 degrees. Currently, it's in the low 8 degrees. That's the Goulburn local weather update for this hour. 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
7: 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I am Rufina Pritchard. I'll be with you until 6 o'clock tonight. Let's start with Patti Page, Tennessee Waltz.

0: 11 minutes past the hour of 4. That was Dion and the Vilmonts, Where or When. Stay tuned, you're on Drive Time.
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is Sam Cooke, Train Gang, 17 minutes past the hour of 4. The Health Checks Convoy will be on at the Goulburn Showground. That would be on Monday the 3rd of August, 10 a.m. until 3 p.m. Free health checks are coming and everyone is welcome. Free, no appointment needed, so just drop in. And again, that would be Monday the 3rd of August, 10 a.m. until 3 p.m. Free health checks. Platters up next, who gets or smoke gets in your eyes.

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0: ragtime mix. That is Mario Lanza, Be My Love, an old-time goodies. The Goulburn Minshed shop will be open this Saturday, the 1st of August, and the shop will be open from 9 a.m. until 1 p.m. at the yard at Blackshear Road. You can call the number 0473-871-622. 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Will be hardware, metalwork, woodworks, tools, paints, toys, push bike, whippersnapper, lawn mower, CDs, timbers, records, furniture, and many more. If this is available, you name it, they probably all have it. So come along. That would be this Saturday, 1st of August, from 9 a.m. until 1 p.m. Right up next, CSA.
1: My granddad's pretty cool, but sometimes he's like a total weirdo. Mum gets really upset with him sometimes. He left some soup on the stove the other night and completely forgot about it and went out. Dad said it was lucky the house didn't burn down. Sometimes Mum and Dad fight about Grandpa. I think Dad wants him to go into one of those old people's homes so they can keep an eye on him, but Mum doesn't want to do that. She gets really stressed. Last week, Dad arranged for someone to come and give Mum a hand, and she's chilled out a bit since then.
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0: Yes, that is Elvis Presley. And Hound Dog, it is listed is one of the most rock and roll fame for 500 song. And also that was made it to the Grammy Hall of Fame in 2013. And the Hound Dog was also recorded by 250 times artists, or 250 artists, and the most famous one is the one you just heard by Elvis Presley, Hound Dog. Coming up next will be messages from our sponsors. I'll be right back, so please stay tuned.
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1: That is Harry Belafonte, Jamaica Farewell. It is 13 minutes to 5 o'clock. The Goulburn Evening Branch of the Country Women Association is having a reduce, reuse, renew event. This will be held on Sunday, the 2nd of August, between 10 a.m. to 2 p.m. at CWA Rooms at Montague Street here in Goulburn. Come along. Entry fee is a gold coin donations. That is, again, the 2nd of August from 10 a.m. until 2 p.m. Frank Sinatra, Young at Heart.

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be the day. 2 minutes to 5 o'clock, I will put a short music on, about a minute and a half. And then after that, we cross to the second hour of Drive Time Mix after the weather and news update. So be with me on the second hour of the show. And of course, if you're still driving along highways and byways, drive safely. If you're at home, make a nice cup of coffee. Yes, I like a caramel latte. Maurice Williams, stay.

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1: Good afternoon, I'm Melissa Delfs. Authorities say the federal government is preparing for more H5 bird flu detections in Australian wildlife. It comes after local transmission of the virus occurred in Australia for the first time. Chief Veterinary Officer Dr. Beth Cookson says it's a concerning but expected development.
2: This news of some local transmission may mean we start to see wider spread among wild birds and other susceptible wildlife. We do know from the overseas experience that once the virus becomes more widespread in wild bird populations, it will not be possible to avoid losses in susceptible wildlife in the natural environment. Our focus will continue to be on surveillance to confirm where the virus is circulating.
1: 27 cases have been identified in Australia to date. A man has been shot by police in the leg after he allegedly stabbed an officer in the neck in South Australia. Police were called to Main North Road in Adelaide about 11 a.m. this morning after reports of a man armed with a knife. The female officer was allegedly stabbed during a confrontation with the man and was rushed to hospital with serious injuries. Acting Commissioner David O'Donovan provided an update this afternoon.
3: We are providing appropriate support for her colleagues and, of course, for her family. The suspect, as I said, received a gunshot injury to the leg. He was also transported to hospital and is also receiving medical care. His injuries are not deemed to be life-threatening.
1: Australia, along with its Pacific neighbours, has taken part in the world's largest naval training exercise, combining forces to curb the threat of further Chinese militarisation in the region. More than 430 Australian Defence Force personnel, two aircraft and two vessels participated in the Rim of the Pacific, which runs every 2 years off the coast of Hawaii. This year, Australia was also accompanied by Fiji, which joined RIMPAC for the first time this year, shortly before signing a historic defence deal with the Commonwealth Government in early July. Hours after the arrangement was signed, China launched a long-range nuclear missile test in the South Pacific. The Australian Medical Association is asking food ministers to put the health of Australians ahead of industry interest. Shannon Kirkwood has more.
4: The AMA says 15 years on from a landmark food labelling review, just 3 of the 40 public health recommendations have been fully implemented. It's calling for the immediate release of the Food Standards Australia-New Zealand Act review, saying dietary risks are contributing to almost 5% of Australia's disease burden, highlighting the need for stronger food regulation reform. AMA President Dr. Danielle McMullen says Australians have waited long enough and consumers deserve all the information to make informed choices about the products they buy.
1: The New South Wales government says carbon credits generated by its planned Great Koala National Project will not be sold to coal and gas companies. The park has been submitted to the Clean Energy Regulator for approval under the new carbon method that allows state governments to earn credits by storing carbon dioxide in native forests on public land. The government says if approved, it would stop logging within the park and move legislation to formally establish it.
5: Divorced. Beheaded. Died. Divorced.
6: Beheaded. Survive.
1: And Six, the musical, based on the stories of the six wives of King Henry VIII, will return to Australia for a third time. The musical officially opens at Melbourne's Comedy Theatre today. And taking a look at sport, in tennis, Australian Kimberly Birrell has been knocked out of the Memphis Open, while fellow Aussie Maya Joint was in good form overnight, defeating her American opponent 6-4, 6-1.
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8: And for Goulburn local weather outlook for the rest of the week, today, Wednesday, it's partly cloudy, 9 degrees, and we're expecting 2 degrees overnight. Partly cloudy again tomorrow, Thursday, 10. Sunny on Friday, 12 degrees, and sunny again on Saturday, another 13 degrees. Currently, it's 6 degrees. And that's the Goulburn local weather outlook for the rest of the week.
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And you're listening to Drive Time Mix from FM. That is Liz Fool and Mary Ford. It's Mockingbird Hill. Love is many splendid things. Right up next with Four Aces.

0: Do you remember Dad and Dave? Well, you can hear this classic old serial right here on Ram FM 103.3 every Wednesday at 2 p.m. Come and hear the antics of Dad, Dave, Mum and Mabel down there at Snake Gully.
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The Brewer, music, music, music. 17 minutes past the hour of 5, you're on Drive Time. I am Rufina Pritchard. I'll be with you until 6 o'clock tonight. The Goulburn Women's Shed is holding a regular coffee catch-up at the Goulburn Soldiers Club. That will be the next meeting on Saturday, the 8th of August. So come along again at the Goulburn Soldiers Club. Coming up next will be Elvis Presley. I want you, I need you, and also I love you.

0: Firstly, 20 minutes past the hour vibe. Drive safely. It's get dark very early, so make sure you got your headlights on. Messages from our sponsors. I'll be right back.
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0: said that the Billboard Hot 100 single charts when it was first released in 1950s. Yes, I am playing all the classic 50s for tonight. The Goulburn Mansion shop will be open next Saturday, the 1st, so this Saturday, 1st of August, and the shop will open at 9 a.m. until 1 p.m. at the yard at Blackshire Road. Selling a very reasonable price, metalworks, toys, push bike, whippersnapper, and many more. If this is available, so come along again. That's this weekend for the Goulburn Men's Shed Shop. Up next will be June Balier with Crying in the Chapel.
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Papa loves Mambo Pericomo. The health check convoy will be on the 3rd of August. That is for 10 a.m. until 3 p.m. at the Goulburn Showground. It's free health checks are coming here in Goulburn and no appointment needed, so just come along. That is again Monday the 3rd of August, 10 a.m. until 3 p.m. at the Goulburn Showground. Like up next, it's Harbor Lights with Sammy Kay.

0: 23 minutes to 6 o'clock. Sam AK, it's Harbor Lights. Right up next, messages from our sponsors. I'll be right back.
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0: the famous version that I like on the song is Ringo Starr. It's like a reggae version of that song with Only You. But this one you just heard is The Platters. Coming up next will be just acknowledgement for our presenters today. We did start with Brian Jones for community news and interviews, and also flashbacks, followed by Brian Annette, and for All Country, and myself will end here just about time. So we'll be presenting the 80s Backbeat after the 6 o'clock news, and then Braden Jeffrey for Stir Your Revival, thanking everyone.
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2: 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It's called Hernando's Hideaway. Ole. All you see are silhouettes, and all you hear are castanets, and no one cares how late it gets. Not at Hernando's Hideaway, ole. At the Golden Finger Bowl or any place you go,

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And you and I were sent by Joe. 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
1: And that is Archie Blair, Hernando's Hideaway. Well, that's the end of Drive Time Mix for today. Thanking you all for tuning in. If you're still on the road, please drive safely. I shall be back again tomorrow, 4 till 6. Adios, of better zayan, salamat po, and good evening to you all.
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stole a kiss at the turn of a mile. My curiosity running wild. Cruising and playing the radio with no particular place to go. Riding along in my automobile, I was anxious to tell her the way I feel. So I told her softly and sincere, and she leaned and whispered in my ear. 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

particular place to go. 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The night was young and the moon was gold. So we both decided to take a stroll. Can you imagine the way I felt? I couldn't unfasten a safety belt. Riding along in my calaboose, still trying to get her belt loose. All the way home I held a grudge for the safety belt that wouldn't budge. Cruising and playing the radio with no particular place to go.

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1: Hello, I'm Alyssa Delfs. Healthcare has been the focus of today's Royal Commission into Anti-Semitism and Social Cohesion. The inquiry heard about an incident that occurred at Bankstown Hospital last year, where two nurses were charged over comments they allegedly made against Israeli patients. CEO of the Southwestern Sydney LHD, Sonia Marshall, says it's not always possible for hospital staff to stay politically neutral, although that is the goal.
2: Staff, particularly in Bankstown, and those from various cultures, felt both embarrassed and ashamed in the workplace. They were vilified in the community for working in southwestern Sydney, particularly those staff who worked at Bankstown Hospital.
1: A warning, the following story discusses an instance of suicide. South Australian police say it's unlikely they will find a missing baby boy alive after confirming a tragedy that killed his mother and toddler's sister is now being treated as a murder-suicide.
3: Look, the reality is after 3 days, the chances of finding the baby alive are zero, sadly. It's a retrieval effort, but we don't know where he is. We will still continue to scour the foreshore in the coming days and possibly weeks.
1: That was Superintendent Trent Cox, who says the search has become a retrieval effort but will continue in the coming days based on expert advice. The bodies of the mother and toddler were found in the ocean off the coast of Port Macdonald earlier this week. If you or someone you know is in need of help, call Lifeline at 13 11 14. 26 organisations, legal academics and advocates have written to the New South Wales government calling for sexual assault victims to pre-record their testimony. Laura Devoy reports.
4: In an open letter, the signatories say giving evidence requires a victim survivor to recount some of the most difficult moments of their life and be questioned on it in a process which can be extremely distressing. They say victim survivors deserve a more compassionate and trauma-informed legal process that prioritises safety, choice and agency. It comes after the Australian Law Reform Commission recommended jurisdictions offer victim survivors the option to pre-record evidence in sexual offence proceedings. The Victorian government committed to updating its laws in May.
1: A new digital trial into asthma could improve the lives of those living with the condition. Brock Anderson has the details.
5: Asthma Australia and the University of Newcastle are partnering to study the usage of telehealth apps to manage asthma. 1 in 9 Australians are currently affected with asthma, and in 2024, 478 people lost their lives due to the disease. According to Asthma Australia, 90% of asthma-related hospitalisations could be prevented with better asthma management. The trial is open to participants over the age of 18 and will be continued until June next year.
1: And a high-pressure system in the Bight will bring settled conditions to most of the country tomorrow, with a frosty start on the cards for all states and territories. The Bureau of Meteorology's Alana Cherney has the forecast for the southeast, which will receive widespread showers despite dry conditions elsewhere.
6: It will be a dry day for many, but we will still see some shower activity through parts of our southeast in this southwesterly flow.
1: And taking a look at sport this weekend, 4 doubleheaders with AFLW matches will complete the final 2 rounds of the AFL home and away season. Today, the code confirmed the dates and times that will shape the inaugural wildcard round. The women's season will start with a standalone match between Hawthorn and Melbourne on August 13, before Fremantle host Adelaide the following night.
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9: And at the moment outside our studio at the Goulburn Railway Bowling Club, it's 6.2 degrees, feels like 1.7, and it is quite cool out there, and that's an understatement from me. Relative humidity currently 65%, and we have wind from the west at between 29.5 and 56.2 kilometres per hour, and it was certainly out there as far as wind was concerned this morning. Barometric pressure currently 1,020 hectopascals. And if we have a look at the next couple of days, after an overnight low of zero tonight, we're looking at 10 degrees as a maximum for Thursday, and fair weather conditions with no chance of rain. Friday, minus 1 through to 12, and clear skies for that one. Saturday, again, those clear skies, 1 through to 13. By Sunday, it's 3 to 15 and fair conditions. Fair again for Monday, 14 is the maximum. And by Tuesday, it's 2 through to 11 and clear skies. And we have got a couple of days where there's potential rain. There's 2% chance of rain on Saturday, but a maximum of 5 millimetres. And both Monday and Tuesday have a probability. Monday, 15% of up to 5 mils of rain, and Tuesday, 1% chance of the same amount. I'm Sue, and I'll be keeping you company through until 8 o'clock tonight. I play 80s backbeat, and so the emphasis is on 80s music, and usually play songs around a theme. And I don't know about others, but somebody who was quite prominent as a TV figure for me, probably earlier than the 80s, but still going at that time, were the Goodies, and Bill Oddie has sadly passed away. So that's our theme for tonight, things that we can connect to the Goodies or Bill. So the connection can be the song title, the artist or band name, the lyrics, or anything else that we can connect there. So we might start off with Goody Two Shoes from Adam Ant.

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1: I guess you did, because you're listening to 80s Backbeat through until 8 o'clock on Ram FM. I'm Sue, keeping you company with songs to do with things that we can connect to the goodies. So that's in honour of Bill Oddie, who passed away recently. We started that set with Goody Two Shoes from Adam Ant, Fergal Sharkey in the middle with A Good Heart, and Dear Enemy, that last one, with The Good Life. And speaking of The Good Life, The Good Life was also an English show that was on about the same sort of time, and the main player in that was Dame Penelope Keith, who also died recently. And she did Snooty so well. So just taking you back a few years there. So plenty of songs to come. As I said, I'll be with you through until 8 o'clock. And how about this from the Fine Young Cannibals?

mental as anything there with Good Friday, and that's band name certainly is a connection to the Goodies, because they were mental as anything. They did everything from giant kittens to a world that was ruled by little Rolf Harris's and royals and babies, and they rode all over the place on a well, you would call a two-seater one a tandem. I think they actually called their three-seater behind each other bike a trandom. And, well, it was just good fun entertainment for probably loved by kids and teens and anybody with a strange sense of humour such as their own. We also heard from Oingo Boingo with Goodbye, Goodbye, and Fine Young Cannibals, who gave us Good Thing. It's currently 27 minutes to 7, and it's now down to 5 degrees, and it feels like 0.4. We're headed for 0 tonight and a maximum of 10 tomorrow, and a fair day. At the moment we have relative humidity of 75%, 49 kilometres per hour is as high as the wind is supposed to be getting, 25.9. I hate to think what it was this morning. The wind here was dreadful, and the barometric pressure 1021. And if you're wondering what's happening over the next couple of days, minus 1 through to 12 and a clear day for Friday, clear skies again for Saturday, 1 through to 13. By Sunday it's fair and 3 to 15. Monday of next week is 4 to 14 and again clear. Fair skies. But by Tuesday, 2 to 11 and again clear skies. Let's push on with some of the things that we can connect to the world of the Goodies.

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0: Well, you sure are a funny kid, Johnny. But I like you. So tell me, what kind of boy are you, Johnny?

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0: I guess you have turned me on because you're listening to 80s Backbeat on Ram FM, where it is currently 14 minutes to 7 and it's getting colder. Down to... let's have a look. Better get it to refresh itself. Oh, it's thinking about it. Still five degrees, feels like 0.4, and we're headed for an overnight low, pardon me, of zero tonight, a maximum of 10 tomorrow, and a fair day. Been playing songs to do with Bill Oddie of the Goodies, who sadly passed away and is, was part of a lot of people's either teen years or childhood or whatever, when there were a lot of comedy shows from the UK, and the weirder the better, and the Goodies was one of those where you could see people being chased by huge doogles. And if you don't know what a doogle is, then you probably weren't around at the right time. He was a big puppet off the Magic Roundabout that was a dog that essentially looked like a brush, in that he had hair to the ground on either side. Anyway, I regress. So we are playing songs to do with Bill Oddie and the Goodies, and the connection to that theme can be the song title, the artist or band name, the lyrics, or anything else that I can connect. But if you are somebody who has a weird sense of humour, they were certainly great stuff. Here's the Cars. Good Times Roll.

suit. Well, it just wasn't me.

Mark Armand and Soft Cell there with Say Hello, Wave Goodbye, and a bonus track off Non-Stop Erotic Cabaret. We also heard Madness with Our House and The Cars Who Gave Us Good Times Roll. And speaking of good times, we are playing songs in memory of Bill Oddie of the Goodies. And if you don't remember the Goodies, there were three of them, and they used to get around on I think they called it a Trandom. It was a triple seated bike with one in front of the other. And if it was two, it would usually be called a tandem, but I think they made up the term for that of Trandom. And they were Tim Brooke Taylor, who passed away in 2020, and Bill Oddie, who sadly left us recently in the last couple of days, and Graham Garden, who, as far as I know, is still going strong. And if you don't remember who they are or anything about the show, how about this? Let's see if it boosts your memory.

Communards there with Never Can Say Goodbye. In the middle we had the Bee Gees with I Started a Joke, a very old joke. And we started that set with the theme song from The Goodies, just to remind you who they were and what they were all about. And as I said, there's only Graham Garden left now as a result of Bill Oddie passing away in the last couple of days, and Tim Brooke Taylor was a victim of coronavirus back in 2020. So we're playing songs to do with The Goodies, and they were a comedy sensation at the time. That very strange British humour that some weirdos like me happen to like, and a lot of people would have listened to them or seen them on TV when there was a lot of British comedy about, and may mean something to a lot of people out there. So that's why we're playing these sorts of songs, and the connection to the theme can be the song title, the band or artist name, or the lyrics, or something else. And speaking of jokes, here's a joker.

Supertramp there off Goodbye Stranger. Off Breakfast in America with Goodbye Stranger. Playing songs about the goodies, and I have a goodie song coming up very shortly, but I just thought I would share something with you. And if you are somebody who ever watched the goodies to any degree, you are likely to remember. Well, this is likely to mean something to you. I will just say Ecky Thump, and you should know what that means. And I thought I'd see what AI had to say about it. It's pretty good, actually. Ecky Thump is a Northern English expression of surprise. Not sure about that. Popularised as a fictional secret Lancashire martial art involving black puddings in the 1975 TV comedy episode of the goodies called Kung Fu Capers. And what they had were sort of salami-sized black puddings that they were hitting people over the head with, and they all had I think you call them pork pie hats or something like that, but they're big flat caps. And as they got to increasing expertise in the art of Ecky Thump, their hat grew bigger until they made the rank of Grand Master.

Christmas comes but once a year, and when it comes, it's absolutely shocking. The goodies are here with a daft idea to stuff a little cheer in your Christmas stocking.

And a very strange one from 1975 from the Goodies themselves, Make a Daft Noise for Christmas. And if you are in need of some health checks, or if you're interested in free health checks, we have the health check convoy coming to Goulburn. They'll be at the showground on Braidwood Road on Monday the 3rd of August between 10 a.m. and 3 p.m. And if you are interested in things like skin checks, heart, blood pressure, weight, BMI checks, mental health support, health information, haircuts, beauty treatments, and a safe place to talk. And I think they do actually mention dental checks there as well. All you've got to do is go along to the Goulburn Showground in the picnic area at Braidwood Road, Monday the 3rd of August from 10 a.m. to 3 p.m. It's free, no appointment needed, you just drop in. So the whole idea of the health check convoy is that everyone is welcome. They're encouraging people to have free health checks, and they're coming to our community on Monday the 3rd of August. The theme is Get Screened and Stay Well. So keep that in mind. And it can include things like haircuts and beauty treatments are mentioned on their blurb about it. So very interesting stuff. And there would certainly be people out there who are in need of some sort of health information checks or something like that and can't afford to follow up on that. It's a great way for them to be able to access some services. Here's the sports.

0: Well, Party there with Ship of Fools. We also heard from ELO and Strange Magic. And the next one is by The Goodies, and you will recognise Bill Oddie's voice in there in this strange little Christmas song. Enjoy.
1: At 12 o'clock on Christmas Eve, she tiptoed up the stairs. She stood beneath the mistletoe and combed her silken hair. Then Santa Claus slipped down the flue

0: me name is Father Christmas.
1: He informed her as he met her. She said,
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1: He said,
0: I can't stand little girls. Big

I told you they were quite crazy, didn't I? And that's just about it for me. A couple more to go. I'd like to thank you for your company for 80s Backbeat and invite you to join me next Wednesday and every Wednesday for as much 80s music as I can cram into the time available through until 8 o'clock and loosely connect to a theme. I hope I've reminded a few of you of who Bill Oddie was and left a few memories there for people. A couple of songs to go and Braden will be with you shortly. Whatever you're doing through the week, travel safe and remember about those free health checks at the Goulburn Showground on Monday, 10 a.m. to 3 p.m. That's Monday the 3rd, which is Monday coming. All sorts of things you can, and if you need further information, you can probably contact, see what contacts you can find. And as I said, travel safe, and I'll catch you next Wednesday.

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1: Good evening, ladies and gentlemen, and welcome to Stereo Revival. My name is Braden. I'll be with you for the next couple of hours, bringing you rock, pop, and soul from the 50s till now. I hope you've had a lovely couple of days since I was last with you. We've got plenty coming up tonight, including, of course, it being Wednesday, 33 and a third, where we listen to a complete album this week from 1969. We've got one coming up by a very significant band who actually just put out a new record. This isn't the new record, obviously, coming from 1969, but might get you to investigate it. In the meantime, we're going to get things underway with a little bit of Bo Diddley. This is I'm a Man.
2: Now, when I was a little boy,

This Time Tomorrow by Brandi Carlile, Money Talks by AC/DC and Bo Diddley, I'm a Man. You're on 103.3 Ram FM listening to Stereo Revival on this Wednesday evening. The randomizer that I sometimes use for these has thrown out a whole bunch of songs by the same person, which is why I don't like using it. So we're going to ignore what it's given us and go with some Lake Street Dive. This is You Go Down Smooth.

0: 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Why not make use of their courtesy trailers for local deliveries and take advantage of the recycling facilities by bringing in your green waste and concrete waste for recycling? 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
4: Hope you're enjoying the show so far. Before the break, we had You Go Down Smooth by Lake Street Dive, Chasing Cars by Snow Patrol, and Come On Feel the Noise by Slade. This next one is by Van Morrison, and it stoned me. Half

Three great opening tracks from three great albums, and it's Stone Me, Van Morrison's Moondance, Mean to Me from Crowded House's self-titled debut, and Cyndi Lauper's Money Changes Everything from She's So Unusual. Here's Dire Straits. This is Romeo and Juliet.

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0: Unchained, the title track from Johnny Cash's second album in the American series, released on American Records, not particularly patriotic or anything. Before that, we had The Best by Bonnie Tyler and Romeo and Juliet with Dire Straits. Strike that, reverse it. We're closing in on the top of the hour, at which point we will have our album this week for 33 and a third, but we'll cram a couple more tunes in, starting with The Trashmen and Surfing Bird.
1: Hello, everybody.

Alright, that was Modern Love by David Bowie. 5678 by Butterfly Boucher and Surfing Bird by The Trashmen. You're on 103.3 Ram FM. Our album this week for 33 and a third is The Rolling Stones' Let It Bleed. Released in 1969, it is considered one of their most masterfully created albums and the culmination of everything they were working towards throughout the 60s. Brian Jones, the band's former leader and multi-instrumentalist, was fired during the sessions and would die shortly after the album's release, rather tragically. And the album has colours of that in it, and that split and the anger involved. His intoxication made him impossible to work with, as he, like so many rock stars, fell victim to the temptations of the genre. But overall, it is the band finding their blues rock merger at its most successful. They also explore other genres, honky tonk, on the song Country Honk, which is a version of Honky Tonk Women, a single that would be spawned from the same sessions. Of course, gospel on You Can't Always Get What You Want. But the iconic tracks from the album include Gimme Shelter and Midnight Rambler, which open each side, as well as the title track, Silver. There's just so many to be going on with. So let's start it off with side one of The Rolling Stones' Let It Bleed.

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4: All right, let's flip it over. Let It Bleed by the Rolling Stones. Going to listen to side two in a second. Of course, one of the famous elements of the album is its cover art, which I encourage you to look up. It's a wonderful piece of practical art, an actual physical prop built when the album's title was going to be Automatic Changer. For those of you who are too young to remember, or maybe never encountered such a thing, record players used to have versions called stackers or automatic changers, where basically they held bunch of records above the platter. It would play a side of a record, then drop the next one down automatically and start playing the next one, and drop that and drop another one. You could get ones that could hold up to 10 records, and certain albums came in what was called automatic sequence. If you have a copy of Hot August Night or Tommy kicking around on vinyl, and it's from back in the original runs, check what order the sides are in, because they are frequently done in a sequence for automatic changing. So side one and side two are on different records. Side one and four on one record and two and three on the other. Anyway, the final, and it's from back in the original runs, check what order the sides are in, because they are frequently done in a sequence for automatic changing. So side one and side two are on different.

album cover. There were things such as a pizza, a clock face, a plate, a cake made by Delia Smith, and a motorcycle tire. Anything they could get on one, basically. So a wonderful example of where the Stones were creatively, and the fact that they were pushing boundaries like the Beatles were, but always in slightly different ways. Here's Midnight Rambler, the opening track to side two.

Just a shooting down.

The Rolling Stones' Let It Bleed, your album this week on 33 and a third. I've been thinking about doing a season of Bowie albums. It's a possibility I'm playing with. We might come to those in due time. At the moment, we've got 12 minutes of showtime left. Let's cram in a few tracks like this one. This is Warren Zevon, Werewolves of London.

These Are Days by 10,000 Maniacs. Warren Zevon with Werewolves of London. Thank you very much for your company this evening. I'll be back with you on Friday to see out the week. Until then, take care and stay warm. Leave you tonight with Three Dog Night and Joy to the World. Have a great couple of days. Good night.

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1: And welcome to It's Time, the show where we look at the best of the Australian national charts between the 60s and the 90s, using the Kent Music Report, the Australian Music Report, and the ARIA charts. Today we're looking at the best of the charts from this week in 1997. William, what's coming up on today's show?
2: Coming up on today's show, we've got Blur, Savage Garden, Leonardo's Bride, and Quindon Tather.
1: And let's start off today's show at number 20 on the Australian National Charts this week on the 28th of July 1997. Here's British band Oasis, and you know what I mean.

0: That's Do You Know What I Mean by Oasis at number 20 on the Australian National Charts this week on the 28th of July 1997. It was the lead single from Oasis's third album, Be Here Now. Written by Noel Gallagher, the track is characterised by its massive layered production, featuring feedback, Morse code, and various Beatles references. Noel Gallagher admitted the lyrics were intentionally vague, although the line, "coming in a mess, going out in style," reflected the band's rise from Manchester to global stardom.
1: Debuting at number 19 on the Australian Singles Chart this week on the 28th of July 1997 was French duo Daft Punk and Around the World.

0: That's Daft Punk and Around the World, debuting at number 19 in the Australian charts this week on the 28th of July 1997. And that single went on to peak at number 8 in the Australian singles chart the following month. The track is noted for its extreme simplicity, featuring a steady synthesizer bassline influenced by Chic's Good Times. The lyrics consist entirely of the song's title, repeated 144 times in the album version and 80 times in the radio version. In 2017, a computer science analysis of 15,000 hits identified it as the most repetitive song in Billboard Hot 100 history in the United States.
1: Falling down the Australian national charts this week on the 28th of July 1997 from number 13 back to number 18 were Real McCoy with One More Time.

0: That's German band Real McCoy with One More Time at number 18 on the Australian National Charts this week on the 28th of July 1997. And that single had peaked at number 5 here in Australia the previous month. This Eurodance track served as the lead single from the project's second album and became a major commercial success in Australia, earning a platinum certification.
1: Falling down the charts from number 8 to number 13 this week on the 28th of July 1997 was British band Blur and Song 2.

0: That's Blur and Song 2 at number 13 in the Australian Singles Chart this week on the 28th of July 1997. And that single had peaked at number 6 on the Australian Singles Chart 3 weeks earlier. Intended as a joke to blow the heads off record executives, Song 2 was a deliberate parody of the grunge genre. Guitarist Graham Coxon pushed for an amateurist lounge sound to contrast with the original slow acoustic demo, which featured the woohoo hook as a whistle. Despite the band's belief that the track was too extreme, it became a global hit, peaking at number 2 in the UK and number 4 here in Australia. The title remained a placeholder for its second track position on the 1997 self-titled album. The music video, directed by Sophie Muller, shows the band being physically thrown against walls by the volume of their amplifiers.
1: Falling down the Australian national charts this week on the 28th of July 1997, from number 7 back to number 12 were Australian bands Silverchair and Cemetery.

0: That Cemetery by Silverchair at number 12 on the Australian National Charts this week on the 28th of July 1997. And that single had peaked at number 4 here in Australia 2 weeks earlier. A departure from the heavy grunge sound of their debut, Cemetery was released in 1997 as the third single from Silverchair's second album, Freak Show.
1: Falling down the charts, 3 places from number 6 to number 9 this week on the...
0: That Cemetery by Silverchair at number 12 on the Australian National Charts this week on the 28th of July 1997. And that single had peaked at number 4 here in Australia 2 weeks earlier. A departure from the heavy grunge sound of their debut, Cemetery was released in 1997

0: Break Me, Shake Me by Savage Garden there at number 9 on the Australian Singles Chart this week on the 28th of July 1997. And that single had peaked at number 4 on the Australian Singles Chart the previous month. Drawing inspiration from high school debates over Madonna and Michael Jackson, Break Me, Shake Me was released in 1997 as the fourth single from Savage Garden's debut album. Vocalist Darren Hayes cited Jackson as a primary influence, often mashing the track with Jackson's hits during live sets.
1: Let's have a look at the top 10 albums of the week this week on the 28th of July 1997 here in Australia. At number 10 we had Album of the Year by Faith No More. At number 9, OK Computer by Radiohead. At number 8, Spice by the Spice Girls. At number 7, The Fat of the Land by The Prodigy. At number 6, Songs from the South, Greatest Hits by Paul Kelly. At number 5, My Promise by No Mercy. At number 4, Savage Garden by Savage Garden. At number 3, Middle of Nowhere by Hanson. At number 2, Triple J Hottest 104 by various artists. And at number 1, In Deep by Tina Arena. That peaked at number 1 for 2 non-consecutive weeks, and this was its first week at number 1. Well, let's have a look at the number 6 album for the week, Songs from the South, Greatest Hits by Paul Kelly. That peaked at number 1 for 2 weeks the previous month. This 1997 compilation captured the definitive output of one of Australia's most

revered singer-songwriters. Paul Kelly's work often explores the unique landscapes and social fabric of Australia. Well, let's have a listen to one of the tracks from that album. Here's From Little Things, Big Things Grow.

Sydney, big city of lights. And daily he went round softly speaking his story to all kinds of men from all walks of life. And Vincent sat down with big politicians. This affair, they told him, it's a matter of state. 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

down. And he told his people, let the stars keep on turning. 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And he came with lawyers, and he came with great ceremony, and through Vincent's fingers poured a hand.

0: That's from Little Things, Big Things Grow, from the number 6 album of the week this week on the 28th of July 1997. Songs from the South, Greatest Hits by Paul Kelly.
1: Let's take a look at the news headlines for July 1997. On the 1st of July, the telecommunications market is deregulated, allowing the entry of competitors other than Telstra and Optus. Also on the 1st of July, when Britain hands back Hong Kong to the People's Republic of China on that day, Prime Minister John Howard warns China that it must keep its promise to maintain Hong Kong's freedom and autonomy. On the 2nd of July, the Bank of Thailand floats the baht, triggering the Asian financial crisis. On the 13th of July, a crowd of over 100,000 people watches the Royal Canberra Hospital implosion. A 12-year-old girl, Katie Bender, is killed instantly, and 9 others are injured when debris from the site travels across Lake Burley Griffin. On the 30th of July, 18 people are killed in the Thredbo landslide in the Snowy Mountains Resort in New South Wales. And finally, on the 30th of July, New South Wales Premier Bob Carr announces that New South Wales police will employ Korean police and intelligence officers to help crack down on organised crime gangs as investigations continue into Korean loan shark operations at Sydney Harbour Casino.
0: You're listening to It's Time, the show where we look at the best of the Australian national charts between the 60s and the 90s, using the Kent Music Report, the Australian Music Report and the ARIA charts. Today we're looking at the best of the charts from this week in 1997.
1: With a song that had peaked at number 5 on the Australian Singles Chart the previous week, Leonardo's Bride were at number 6 on the Australian Singles Chart this week on the 28th of July 1997 with Even When I'm Sleeping.

0: That's Leonardo's Bride, and Even When I'm Sleeping at number 6 in the Australian Singles Chart this week on the 28th of July 1997. And that single had peaked at number 5 on the Australian Singles Chart the previous week. Written by Dean Manning, the track reflects the songwriting chemistry between Manning and vocalist Abby Dobson, who formed the group after busking across Europe and America. In July 1997, the single peaked at number 4 on the ARIA charts and earned a gold certification, later winning Song of the Year at the 1998 APRA Music Awards.
1: And rising up the Australian national charts this week on the 28th of July 1997 from number 10 to number 4 was Meredith Brooks and Bitch.

0: That's Bitch by Meredith Brooks at number 4 on the Australian National Charts this week on the 28th of July 1997. And that single went on to peak at number 2 here in Australia 2 weeks later. Born from professional frustration and a desire for self-acceptance, the song was intended to reclaim its title as a celebration of a woman's complex moods. Despite initial label hesitation over the lyrics, the track became a global hit, peaking at number 2 in the US, Canada, and here in Australia.
1: Falling off the top spot from number 1 to number 2 this week on the 28th of July 1997 were American brothers Hanson and M-Bop.

0: Jackson there and Mbop at number two on the Australian Singles Chart this week on the 28th of July 1997. And that single had peaked at number one for 7 weeks the previous 7 weeks. And it was also the sixth best charting single of the year here in Australia. Released in March 1997 as the lead single for Middle of Nowhere, the song topped the charts in 12 countries, including the US, UK and Australia. Despite its candy-coated pop exterior, Zach Hanson explained that the lyrics address the futility of life and the importance of holding on to meaningful relationships as time passes.
1: Okay, let's have a look at the top 10 singles of the week on the 28th of July 1997 here in Australia. At number 10, we had How Come, How Long by Babyface featuring Stevie Wonder. At number 9, Break Me, Shake Me by Savage Garden. At number 8, You Weren't Meant For Me by Jewel. At number 7, Burn by Tina Arena. At number 6, Even When I'm Sleeping by Leonardo's Bride. At number 5, Hard To Say I'm Sorry by As Yet featuring Peter Cetera. At number 4, Bitch by Meredith Brooks. At number 3, I'll Be Missing You by Puff Daddy featuring Faith Evans. At number 2, Mbop by Hanson. And at number 1, a song that peaked at the top spot for 1 week only. Here's Quindon Tarver and his version of When Doves Cry.

0: That's When Doves Cry by Quindon Tarver, which only spent 1 week at the top this week on the 28th of July 1997. Best known for his contributions to the 1996 Romeo and Juliet soundtrack, Quindon Tarver appeared in the film as a choir boy during the secret wedding scene. His covers of Prince's When Doves Cry and Rosella's Everybody's Free became signature tracks on the double platinum album.
1: Well, that's your show for another week. Thanks go to David Kent and his website www.australianchartbooks.com.au for the use of his Kent Music Report and Australian Music Report charts in the show. News headlines are mostly sourced from the Chronicle of the 20th Century, published by Penguin. I'm William Broome.
0: And I'm Barry Mackay.
1: We hope you can join us again next week when we look at the best of the Australian charts, and this week in 1962.

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And that's why you never seen a unicorn till this very day.

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All the way home I held a grudge for the safety belt that wouldn't budge. Cruising and playing the radio, with no particular place to go.

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1: If you throw that thing at me, I'll jump right on your head.
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0: Oh, my God. 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
1: Don't talk to me about first aids, boy. 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
0: Yes, I know that, but I mean, I think on this...

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And that's why you never seen a unicorn to this very day.

mother kissed at the turn of a mile. My curiosity running wild. Cruising and playing the radio with no particular place to go. Riding along in my automobile, I was anxious to tell her the way I feel. So I told her softly.

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The night was young and the moon was gold. So we both decided to take a stroll. Can you imagine the way I felt? I couldn't unfasten a safety belt. Riding along in my calaboose, still trying to get her belt loose. All the way home I held a grudge for the safety belt that wouldn't budge. Cruising and playing the radio, no particular place to go.

Yeah.

everybody's life when they must say goodbye. That time is now, and so with tears in either eye, we say goodbye, as people have said throughout the years. We leave this mortal coil on which we strut and fret our weary way, as Shakespeare

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1: Good morning, I'm Laura Devoy. Disability advocates are warning people risk being forgotten if they're removed from the National Disability Insurance Scheme. The federal government has proposed major reforms which would see more than 100,000 participants kicked off the scheme in an attempt to rein in spending. A parliamentary committee will hold a public hearing in Canberra today where a number of disability advocacy groups will give evidence. More than 4,000 submissions have been made to the inquiry. New South Wales police are investigating the deaths of three people in a house fire in Sydney's southwest. Emergency services were called to a home in Wiley Park just before 10 p.m. yesterday to reports of a fire. The bodies of three people were located inside after the blaze was extinguished. Police say the fire caused extensive damage to the property. A trial allowing Territorians to legally use OC spray for self-defence has been extended until the end of the year. Under the trial, eligible people in the Northern Territory are able to lawfully possess, carry and use OC spray. The government is considering making it permanent. It says more than 3,200 people have purchased more than 5,000 canisters. Western Australian dairy farmers are gathering today as part of efforts to build the resilience of the industry. With the details, Shannon Kirkwood.
2: The WA Farmers Dairy Conference will get underway later this morning in Busselton. Experts and industry decision makers will be sharing and discussing ideas on the vulnerabilities in the supply chain and sustainability and how to improve resilience. WA Farmers says resilience is more than about surviving difficult years. In the 2024-25 financial year, WA Dairy Farmers recorded their third lowest profitability in 12 years. That's despite around 91% of producers making profits. The sector contributes over $245 million to the state's economy and employs over 1,000 people.
1: OpenAI has revealed a cyber attack carried out by AI agents went further than just one company. The BBC's Joe Tidy reports.
3: In an update to its statement, OpenAI now admits that its out-of-control AI agents attacked four separate publicly available services. The AIs were supposed to be safely contained in an internal testing environment, but broke out and attacked companies without permission to get answers to exam questions. Meanwhile, in an emergency briefing with hundreds of cybersecurity professionals, Hugging Face, the main victim of the rogue attacks, detailed how the AI hacks took place. The company said the AI acted clumsily and incoherently in the three-day attack, but also made brilliant technical moves to eventually overwhelm cyber defences.
1: Turning to sport, it's been another successful night for Australia at the Commonwealth Games in Glasgow. There were four new bronze medals: Oliver Riley Saxton in the weightlifting, Michaela Dingley in the women's T54 1500 metres, Tori West in the heptathlon, and in the women's 3x3 basketball. The men's team won silver. Sarah Billings is through to the final of the women's 800 metres, and Lockie Kennedy is through in the men's 200 metres. In netball, Australia remains undefeated after beating South Africa 57-47. And in football, FIFA has lodged disciplinary charges against two Argentina players for striking Spanish opponents moments after the World Cup final. One faces three charges of assault, another two, and the coach one. FIFA has also charged Argentina's Soccer Federation for players showing a political banner after the team beat England in the semi-finals.
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5: And at the moment, it's about -8, according to the Bureau. Feels a bit warmer at -4. Expecting 11 degrees today. Morning frost, cloud clearing, and no rain has been predicted. At the moment, the wind from the nor-nor-west, 6 to 9 kilometres an hour, with 100% relative humidity. They haven't given us a fire danger rating, but take it easy out there, won't you? And the UV index is also moderate.

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From me to you.

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Tina Charles. She just loves to love. And now here's Andrea True Connection. 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

0: 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So when the orange lights flash, it means you must slow down to 40.
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And if you take a ride on the love train, make sure the conductor is in another carriage. McFadden and Whitehead, ain't no stopping us now. 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

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Let's have a look at the gig guide at the Hybo on Friday the 31st. Wayne Ryder. And at the Bolo on Friday the 31st. Yeah, I'm a little bit thirsty. On Friday the 31st, Ronnie Wiggins. And on Saturday the 1st of August is Rob Wales. Not sure what's happening at the Soldiers Club, but if you want to check with the Soldiers Club to see who's there Saturday night, give them a call, oh, won't you? PK with you, Ram FM 103.3. 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

0: The emotions with the best of my love. Yeah, got a letter in the letterbox yesterday, I think it was, from the government. Yeah, something to do with the census. But don't you have to have common sense to fill out a census? I don't know. Boney M. Daddy Cool.
1: She's crazy like a fool.

0: National Radio News.
1: Good morning, I'm Laura Devoy. Advocates say Australia needs to double its efforts to close the gap. A new report by the Productivity Commission found just one of the 19 targets has been met and only three others are on track. Four have gotten worse. They are adult imprisonment, childhood development, out-of-home care and suicide. The National Commissioner for Aboriginal and Torres Strait Islander Children and Young People, Sue Ann Hunter, told the ABC early intervention is vital to closing the gap.
2: That's funding our organisations, and we need self-determination. We know what works for our families, and we've seen it in preschool attendance. That's the blueprint. If we follow the self-determination, the investing, then we know we actually get really good outcomes, and the dial will move, particularly for our youth.
1: Victoria's Premier will today deliver a formal apology to victim survivors of child sexual abuse in public schools. A review found historic child sexual abuse occurred in more than 400 Victorian government schools. Most victim survivors were male and were 12 years old or younger when they were abused. The state government says the apology recognises the impacts of child sexual abuse on victim survivors, their families and affected school communities. Speaking this morning ahead of the apology, Ben Carroll acknowledged the ongoing trauma.
3: I want to say today's apology is not an ending. It's a start. It's a start for meaningful change, meaningful action, and reform.
1: A new Centre of Excellence for Alzheimer's disease will enable earlier and more accurate detection. Shannon Kirkwood has more details.
4: Confirming a diagnosis of Alzheimer's disease could soon be as simple as getting a blood test. The new method works by detecting the two proteins associated with Alzheimer's disease, which begin to accumulate in the brain decades before symptoms develop. It's already been approved by the Therapeutic Goods Administration. The Asia Pacific Centre of Excellence for Alzheimer's Disease Diagnosis, which will be opened by the Federal Health Minister today, will be able to run the test in just 18 minutes. Dementia is now the leading cause of death in Australia, and estimated 446,500 Australians are living with Alzheimer's.
1: The Royal Commission on Anti-Semitism and Social Cohesion will today examine education and training. The Special Envoy to Combat Anti-Semitism, Gillian Siegel, is among those listed to front the inquiry today. Last year, she called for coordinated Holocaust and anti-Semitism education in schools across the country. Australians' trust of each other has hit a new low. A poll by the Australian National University conducted last month shows average life satisfaction has dropped to the lowest level since 2023. Interpersonal trust fell to 5.32 out of 10. That's below levels recorded during COVID lockdowns. Turning to sport, Australia has finished the swimming events at the Commonwealth Games with a record 36 gold medals. Nine were added this morning. Kai Taylor won the men's 200-metre freestyle. Kyle Chalmers and Ben Armbruster tied in the men's 50-metre butterfly. Meg Harris took out the women's 50-metre freestyle. Lakeisha Patterson, the women's S9 100-metre freestyle. Brittany Castelluzzo won the women's 200-metre butterfly. Sam Short claimed the men's 1500-metre freestyle. And Australia won both the men's and women's 4x100-metre medley relays. Australia also won gold in the men's wheelchair basketball and the women's 3x3 basketball.
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7: About 2 degrees at the moment, expecting 11 degrees today. Cloud clearing, no rain forecast at this stage. The wind is from the west, 11 to 15 kilometres an hour, with 100% relative humidity. And there is a moderate UV index. 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Yes, these performers coming up now are sadly no longer with us, but their music lives on.

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That baby talk, I like it like that.

0: Yes, indeedy. Let's rock our blues away. A tribute there that I put together in my home studio. I hope you enjoyed it. Rockers out of the mid to late 50s there. That's when those songs were recorded. Original recordings as well. I managed to get the hiss and the scratch out of my hope. That's the way it goes sometimes. And there'll be another tribute to another bunch of performers coming your way in the next hour. Ram FM 103.3 with PK.
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There's some wild cherry in your morning. And before that was Dan Hartman. Ram FM 103.3. Let's have a look at some trivia. Yes, August the 1st, 1986, tennis star John McEnroe marries Tatum O'Neill. And on August the 2nd, 1760, Nuestra Senora La Reina de Los Angeles de Portocanula was named and later shortened to Los Angeles. Thank heavens for that. And August the 3, 1926, would you believe? Singer Tony Bennett, otherwise known as Anthony Dominic Benedetto, was born. And on August the 4th, 1995, the movie Babe opened in the USA to be nominated for a Best Picture Oscar. Ram FM 103.3, a little bit more trivia for you later. But meanwhile, here is Brick.

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AGQ, there was some disco nights. REM FM 103.3, a smorgasbord of music. I was reading the newspaper the other day, the Daily Bugle, great paper. It was first to report the passing of Councillor Grabalot and was the first to announce that this report was untrue. The Daily Bugle, always first with the news. And I don't know what happened to Councillor Grabalot. Probably caught the first train to Camelot. Herbie Hancock, I thought it was you.

0: Have you ever wondered why they call psychologists and psychiatrists shrinks? Well, I found out. I did some research. And they call them shrinks because when you pay them, your bank account shrinks. Lou Rawls, got the news coming your way in about 9 minutes.
1: Pardon me, do you have change for a quarter?
0: No.
1: I gotta make a phone call.
0: Oh, dear.
1: Thank you. Boy, I hope this woman don't take me through no changes today, because I had a hard day today, man. You know, let me see what's happening at the address before I go home.

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1: Good morning, I'm Laura Devoy. The federal government has welcomed progress on closing the gap, but says there is much more work to be done. A new report by the Productivity Commission found just one of the 19 targets has been met. That is preschool enrolment. Another two are on track, employment and land mass and sea areas subject to legal rights and interests. Others are improving, but not on track. Some haven't changed and some have worsened. The Federal Minister for Indigenous Australians, Malandiri McCarthy, told the ABC shared power with First Nations organisations is key.
2: We must ensure across the country that Aboriginal community control organisations are very much in control and supported. When we see these results in terms of preschool enrolment, it's because of the Aboriginal community controlled sector being very much at the table.
1: The Queensland Government has accepted 48 of 52 recommendations of the Commission of Inquiry into the state's child safety system. The final report, handed down last month, found serious failures and gross overrepresentation of Indigenous children. In a statement, the state government said its response includes five key areas of focus, including early intervention, pathways to stable relationships and permanent homes, and streamlining child litigation proceedings. Authorities say three people who died in a house fire in Sydney's southwest overnight were believed to be the occupants of the home. Emergency services were called to a property in Wiley Park just before 10 p.m. to reports of a fire. The bodies of three people were located in a granny flat after the blaze was extinguished. Fire Rescue New South Wales Commissioner Jeremy Futrell described the incident as a tragedy.
3: It is devastating for the family of those people that have been lost last night. It has a severe impact on the surrounding neighbourhood and the community in this area, and also provides an impact on the firefighters and the other emergency responders who attended the scene.
1: The cause of the fire is not yet known. An environmental advocacy organisation says every increase in population adds pressure on an overloaded continent. Sustainable Population Australia is warning on this Earth Overshoot Day, Australia is living well beyond its resource capacity. It's the date when humanity's demand for ecological resources and services exceeds what the Earth can regenerate in its entire calendar year. SPA National President Peter Strawn explains what the date means metaphorically.
4: Humans will have eaten all the fruit and be required to eat the trees. Sustainable Population Australia advocates for a stable population nationally and globally so that we can live within limits.
1: And Tasmania's Clarence City Council has